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0: Riley Green's recent number one, number 16 this week, Change My Mind. I'm Lon Helton, and coming up, we're going to find out what's on the menu at the new bar that belongs to my co-host, Chris Young. Country Countdown USA.
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0: George Burge and Luke Bryan up one to number 12. That is Ride, Ride, Ride. We're counting them down here with Chris Young. And hey, I do have one more question about your famous friend's sports bar and restaurant here in Nashville. Do you have a golden tea there?
1: There is no golden tea in there.
0: How can there be no golden tea in there?
1: I know.
0: Sorry to disappoint you. No games at all?
1: No.
0: Well, it's not me. You're the golden tea guy. You're the guy who has a travel case made for your golden tea game to take out the road.
1: That is true.
0: So, no games at all? Just watch sports on TV.
1: Watch sports, hang with your friends. If there's not sports on, we'll have maybe...

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2: Happy 4th of July weekend. I'm Chris Young, joining Lon Helton. Bailey Zimmerman is next at number 10, Chevy Silverado.

That's the latest from my co-host Chris Young. I didn't come here to leave. We're going to talk some more about his new deluxe album in just a little bit. Right now, though, at number six, here's Megan Maroney and Beautiful Things.

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1: I'm Chris Young, helping Lon Helton. Coming up, Lon and I will have the week's top 5. Country Countdown
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0: Ella Langley, her second week at number one, Be Her. And there they are, the top 30 country hits in the USA is compiled by Country Air Check. We've been counting them down here with Chris Young, and I know you're busy this summer, and you got some dates where folks can come and see you.
1: Yeah, we're going to be all over Central Point, Oregon on July 16th, Costa Mesa, California on the 18th, Farmington, Pennsylvania on August 7th, Columbus, Ohio on the 8th, Lexington, Kentucky on the 13th, Bowling Green, Kentucky on the 14th.
0: Home of the Corvette.
1: Yes.
0: And the Corvette Museum.
1: Well, you're wearing a Corvette shirt, yeah, so we got to make a nod there. Galva, Illinois on the 15th and Orlando, Florida on the 23rd.
0: Current single, I Didn't Come Here to Leave. Best luck with that. As always, thanks for helping me count down the hits, man. Always great to see you.
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8: And once again, we're back on board the country music time machine that is Kyle Petty's Back Then Again Country Countdown. Buckled in next to the NASCAR legend, we're Charlie and Debbie, as we celebrate 4th of July weekend with you. The whole Katy Perry claiming to be an astronaut thing, do you remember a time where you said something in public or in print and immediately knew it was going to come back to haunt you?
9: You mean she's not an astronaut? Is that what I'm just learning?
8: Hard to believe.
9: Oh, my gosh. No, so I can't say, listen, every time I say something, I think it's going to come back to haunt me. But the one thing I said long, many years ago was about Darlington, about the Speedway. I used to say it, love the people of Darlington, hate the racetrack. That was just the way I was. And then one day, in my infinite wisdom, I said they should fill the place up and have stadium bass fishing there.
8: Yes.
9: And that one quote will outlive me. I'm telling you, man, I get it all the time. Every time we go back to Darlington, every time we go to Bristol, because people get those two places mixed up, how, I don't know. But that is the one quote. But I love that quote, so I would never take it back.
10: No regrets this week, we promise. Only the biggest songs in country music from 1 year ago. Kicking things off today is Jelly Roll's favorite song from his Beautifully Broken album. This is Heart of Stone, number 20 on Kyle Petty's Back Then Again Country Countdown with Charlie and Debbie.

0: After making it all the way to number two this week in 2025, Jackson Dean's Heavens to Betsy continues its trip back down the chart, falling from 17 to 19 on Kyle Petty's Back Then Again Country Countdown.
1: 4th of July weekend, and in your youth, I imagine the 4th meant the Firecracker 400 from Daytona Beach, Florida.
2: For sure.
1: Would y'all head back immediately after the race, or would you spend a few days at the beach? Have any really memorable 4th of July memories there?
3: So, they always race on the 4th, obviously, but the race was run at 10 o'clock in the morning. A lot of people forget that fact. It was a morning race because summers in July in Florida means thunderstorms and rain in the afternoon, so they'd have to stop the race. So they kept kicking it up until they got it to 10 o'clock, and we always used to joke, race at 10, on the beach by 2. That's kind of the way it was, and that's the way it always was on the 4th of July, and then they had the fireworks that came off the pier, and it was, as a kid, that was the most amazing thing. Now, the next day, we'd get up and come home,
1: right?
3: Because we had to go to another race, and my dad had to be somewhere. But that is the 4th of July of my youth, and that's the 4th of July I remember. The Allman Brothers playing at the pier, they played there a lot. So many great bands that played there, but the fireworks that came off the pier and just being at a racetrack.
4: Number 18.
0: Holding steady at 18 for another week in 2025, it's Jordan Davis. This is Bar None on Kyle Petty's Back Then Again Country Countdown.

0: writer Lydia Vaughn first considered Bar None as a title when she heard the phrase in a conversation. She also conceived an idea to use it to refer to keeping score as an example of wordplay. This week, 1 year ago, Jordan Davis checks in at 18.
1: Here comes an unscheduled pit stop on Kyle Petty's Back Then Again Country Countdown.
2: Jordan Davis's brother Jacob had originally conceived this song as Tulane Too Late, making wordplay on Tulane University and a two-lane road. However, through the tinkering and changing that a song goes through during the writing process, Tulane and the state of Louisiana got substituted for Tucson and the state of Arizona. Tucson Too Late would make it all the way to number one. And this week, it's an unscheduled pit stop on Kyle Petty's Back Then Again Country Countdown with Charlie and Debbie.

0: Released as the fourth single from Jordan Davis's album Bluebird Days, that's Tucson Too Late. An unscheduled pit stop this week.
1: We're heading into turn one this week, and Dead Ahead is a truly appropriately titled song from Scotty McCreery on this 4th of July weekend as Kyle Petty's Back Then Again Country Countdown rolls on.
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0: 3 from 20 this week in 2025 is, for this 4th of July weekend, a most appropriately titled song. Scotty McCreery with Hootie and the Blowfish and Bottle Rockets. Number 17 on Kyle Petty's Back Then Again Country Countdown with Charlie and Debbie.
1: What is the 4th of July like for you now? I mean, do you and your family spend it with your dad? Having grown up in a small town, there's probably something cool about Independence Day in a place like Level Cross.
2: There is. On everybody's house has an American flag. Everybody's house has something to do with Independence Day. The light poles as you go through town and everything has the red, white, and blue banners on it. A lot of times they'll have pictures of soldiers that lived in town and stuff like that. So it's always cool to be in Randleman or be in Level Cross. And there's always a fireworks display. And that, listen, the 4th of July means fireworks. I don't care where you live or what you do. And in a small town, it doesn't take a lot to leave a big impression. And Randleman, Level Cross, that area does a great job. But it is the people all dressed in red, white, and blue with the red, white, and blue hats and stuff on. It makes you proud just to be from that area.
0: Of our next song, Eric Church says, "It's interesting because as I get older, I'm looking for things that make me feel not as old. And for Hands of Time, I can honestly say that when I hear music or a movie or something, those things, when I see something from my past, I feel like I did then." 1 year ago, the song spends another week at number 16 on Kyle Petty's Back Then Again Country Countdown with Charlie and Debbie.

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1: According to Eric Church, this song was written and partially recorded while he was on tour. He took inspiration from watching a NASCAR race on television. But both he and co-writer Luke Laird said that the song is not really about racing. Rather, Church said that the race and the song represent that experience, whatever that is, the experience with the person next to you and knowing that that's probably a finite time in your life. It's not going to last forever. This week, Talladega is an unscheduled pit stop on Kyle Petty's Back Then Again Country Countdown with Charlie and Debbie.
2: It was a

Here's a fun fact for you. Despite its title, that song's video was not filmed at Talladega Super Speedway, but rather at Nashville Super Speedway. From the album The Outsiders, that's Eric Church and Talladega. An unscheduled pit stop on Kyle Petty's Back Then Again Country Countdown.

0: The lead single from his fifth studio album, Honky Tonk Hollywood, lands in our number 15 spot this week in 2025. That's John Party and Friday Night Heartbreaker on Kyle Petty's Back Then Again Country Countdown.
1: Okay, I'm not afraid to admit it. One of my favorite things to watch on the 4th of July is the Nathan's Hot Dog Eating Contest. You ever been around any of these competitive eaters? Have you ever been around a who can eat the most blank contest?
2: So I have not been around the 4th of July one, but you know, you have to qualify for that. So there's qualifiers out there. Smithfield Foods, which makes bacon and sausage, yeah. And they bought Nathan's. So I went with my dad to a hot dog eating contest. Okay. And I didn't know they wet the buns when I first went, you know, because they dip them in them and dip them in. And it's like, oh my goodness. Look at these people eat these things. You know what I mean? And it was fascinating. And even at that, all you had to do was eat 14 or 15 to move on to the next stage. You know what I mean? You didn't have to eat.
1: You didn't have to go big. Yeah.
2: But I mean, these guys would just bomb, bomb, bomb and drop them down. And I'm like, oh my gosh, man. And I'd look at my dad and I'd say, I'm glad you're a race car driver and I followed in your footsteps and not a professional eater like this, because I couldn't handle this, man.
3: Number 14.
0: Russell Dickerson holds on to the number 14 spot this week in 2025 with the second single from his fourth studio album, Famous Back Home. This is Happened to Me on Kyle Petty's Back Then Again Country Countdown with Charlie and Debbie.
4: I

0: Happened to Me references Girls Just Want to Have Fun by Cyndi Lauper, and although not an interpolation, credits the song's composer, Robert Hazard, as a songwriter. This week, last year, Russell Dickerson is number 14.
1: Turn 2 is in our sights, and when we emerge on the other side, a man goes in search of good news as Kyle Petty's Back Then Again Country Countdown races on.
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0: Shaboozy details struggling with his mental health and unsuccessfully attempting to cope with his troubles by drinking alcohol in that song's first verse, describing himself as, quote, the man at the bar confessing his sins. On its way to number one and two Grammy nominations, that's good news. Number 13 this week in 2025 on Kyle Petty's Back Then Again Country Countdown.
1: From the time you could remember, all you wanted to do was drive a race car for a living. Now, I know you really didn't have a plan B. That being said, you've joked that your mom would have been happier if you'd been a pharmacist. Yes. With time comes perspective. As you think about it, really, if the racing thing hadn't panned out, do you have any idea what you might have tried or gone into?
2: No, I do not. Because it's so funny, because to get to drive the race car, I told my mom and made my mom and dad a promise, let me try the race car. And if I don't like the race car, then I'll go to school and maybe I'll become a pharmacist. So I guess my backup position was a pharmacist. Now, knowing the way I turned out, with this perspective, I would have probably do what I'm doing right now, do radio, because that would be, I would already have two failed careers in front of me to get to this point. So I have no idea what I would do. Drive a race car was it. I'm sorry, that's all I could do.
0: The second single from Bailey Zimmerman's album, Different Night, Same Rodeo, drops one this week in 2025. From 11 to 12, was a little help from Luke Combs. This is Backup Plan on Kyle Petty's Back Then Again Country Countdown with Charlie and Debbie. So

0: On its way to number one, this week, a year ago, Thomas Rhett's After All the Bars Are Closed is up one from 12 to 11.
1: And then there were just 10 songs with a chance at being in country music's victory lane this week in 2025. Still ahead, we've got music from Luke Bryan, Ella Langley, and Morgan Wallen, plus what says America to our NASCAR legend, courtesy of the Ask Kyle Anything mailbag. As Kyle Petty's Back Then Again Country Countdown continues the race for number one in 10 seconds.
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0: Hanging on for dear life next to the NASCAR legend, we're Charlie and Debbie, kicking off our top 10 with a song tumbling all the way from number one this week. Here's Kane Brown with Backseat Driver on Kyle Petty's Back Then Again Country Countdown with Charlie and Debbie.

0: According to Luke Bryan, that song is, quote, like a honky-tonk gym. 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
2: The lead single from Luke Bryan's album, Doing My Thing, was co-written by Bryan with Dave Haywood and Charles Kelly of Lady A. And just to make sure everyone in that band felt included, Hillary Scott is featured on backing vocals. This is Do I, an unscheduled pit stop on Kyle Petty's Back Then Again Country Countdown with Charlie and Debbie. Baby.

0: Bryan told CMT of that one. The song is about a couple that doesn't know if their worlds are right for each other or they don't know how their relationship's going downhill. Do I not only gave Luke Bryan another number one country hit, but also provided him with his first top 40 hit on the Hot 100 chart, making it all the way to 34. This week, the lead single from the album Doing My Thing is an unscheduled pit stop.
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3: 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This week, James in Jonesboro, Arkansas writes, Kyle, I love hearing your stories about the places you've been, from the Utah mountains to the biggest ball of twine. Forgive me, I've forgotten where that is. On this July 4th weekend, what spot in this country have you been or seen that makes you say, yes, sir, that's America?
4: So there's so many places, honestly. And I will say this. If you will take all the East Coast states out and all the West Coast states out, anywhere in Middle America is America. From the farmlands to the factories to the people that live there and work there, that is America. We like to think that it's all New York, or people think it's all New York, or all LA and all California, or all East Coast stuff, but it's not. And I think it's like being from Level Cross and being from Randleman. People were farmers and people worked in mills, and they just did an honest day's work for an honest day's pay, and that was America. And they didn't care about all the trappings and everything else that went on. They made a living, they made a home, they made a family, and all that made a country. So for me, there's so many places on the motorcycle that I've passed through, little communities that are America.
0: And for the record, where is that ball of twine again?
4: It's in Darwin, Minnesota. Darwin.
3: Oh, okay.
4: Just remember Darwin, and that's evolution. Evolution. Remember that, people.
0: Again, James, thanks so much. You can reach out anytime to Ask Kyle, that email address, backthenagain@goprn.com, or DM us on Instagram at KP Country Countdown.
5: Number eight.
3: Tyler Hubbard recorded the final version with relative ease, and the most difficult part of the process was singing the line, "All I want to do is park." This week in 2025, Park is up one from 9 to 8 on Kyle Petty's Back Then Again Country Countdown. I gotta say.

0: Duke's narrative of two lovers driving and flirting together reminded Tyler Hubbard of an incident from when he was 15 in which the police caught him making out with his 16-year-old girlfriend in her car in a church parking lot. Hubbard was escorted home by an officer and had to tell his father, who grounded him for the next month. 1 year ago this week, Park is number 8.
1: Another musical lap in the books, and that means we're another lap closer to number 1. And up next, the song's woman takes responsibility for another's mess as Kyle Petty's Back Then Again Country Countdown with Charlie and Debbie rolls on.
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0: I've always loved the notion of devotion in that song, telling of a woman who took it upon herself to fix a man, you know, that another woman broke. Nate Smith and Fix What You Didn't Break this week in 2025, up 1, 8-7 on Kyle Petty's Back Then Again Country Countdown.
1: There's a new survey that reveals that phone accidents increase by 50% on the 4th of July. In fact, 65% of phones are unfixable after their July 4th accident. Ever had that unfixable phone incident, or maybe Morgan did?
2: So I have had. So I don't know why, but I used to, like when I'd go out to practice and do stuff at the racetrack, and we saw this with Brad Kay at Daytona, where he had his phone in his race car with him, because you go out to practice and you do stuff and they'll stop and you have to sit on pit road for 10 or 15 minutes. So you'd have your phone. And this has been a long time ago, but we had Sprint for a while as a sponsor and Nextel as a sponsor. But during the Sprint years, you carry your phone in the car with you, just drop it in between your legs or beside the seat. So I had mine in the car with me. We'd been out practicing for a while, and I come in, I couldn't get it to come on. So they had a little kiosk over in the corner to take my phone to. So I took my phone over and the guy couldn't get it to come on. He said, well, let me plug it into this thing and scan it. So he plugs it in, and on his computer screen, it says catastrophic failure. He said, I have never seen this on a phone before. I've never seen this message. And the message on his computer said catastrophic. Never got the phone to ever come on again. Lost everything I had. But that's, listen, I figure if you carry a cell phone in a race car, you should have catastrophic failure.
0: In June of 2025, this became Riley Green's first solo number one. This week in 2025, Worst Way falls from 2 to 6 on Kyle Petty's Back Then Again Country Countdown with Charlie and Debbie.

0: All in all, it would take 71 weeks for that song to reach the top of the chart. This week in 2025, Josh Ross and Single Again moves from 7 to 5 on Kyle Petty's Back Then Again Country Countdown with Charlie and Debbie.
1: All right, top 4th of July main dishes according to a new survey by Tyson Foods. Hamburgers, 68%. Hot dogs, 60%. Grilled chicken, 45%. Ribs, 35%. Sausages, 30%. All right, Kyle, finish the meal. Two sides and a dessert for the 4th of July.
2: Two sides, chocolate ice cream, vanilla ice cream, and banana pudding. There's my two sides and a dessert. You put them in any order you want to, but that's my sides and dessert.
3: Number 4.
0: Sam Hunt is up from number 6 on his way to a peak at number 2. This week in 2025, Country House is number 4 on Kyle Petty's Back Then Again Country Countdown.

0: The second single from Sam Hunt's Locked Up album locks down the number four spot this week in 2025 with Country House.
1: We're barreling into the final turn, running three wide. Who takes country music's checkered flag this week? The answer is next as Kyle Petty's Back Then Again Country Countdown with Charlie and Debbie races to the finish.
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7: Petty's back then again, Country Countdown, number three.
22: Number three.

0: week prior to the release of the music video, Ella Langley posted a teaser on social media that showed her sporting a ring on her left hand, which led to those engagement rumors before the singer clarified that it was, you know, for the storyline of the video, and also stars her dog Crew. On its way to number two this week in 2025, Weren't for the Win rises from 5 to 3 on Kyle Petty's Back Then Again Country Countdown with Charlie and Debbie.
1: 4th of July weekend, and more than $300 million worth of Chinese fireworks will be imported into the U.S. for the holiday. Oh, what is the Petty family firework of choice? Ever had your family pyrotechnics get a little out of hand?
2: Oh, for sure. For sure. My dad got crazy into this for a while. And I don't know if I've ever told this story, but when we built camp, when we built Victory Junction, anytime there was dynamite in the area, he had to come drop the plunger because he wanted to see it blow up. I mean, that was it. It was crazy. The construction company would call him and say, Richard, come on over here. We're getting ready to blow up some rock. And he'd go over and boom, carrot. So he got into it for a while, and we started out in the three-figure range, you know, $300 or $400. And then we moved to the four-figure range. And then we got up getting close to the five-figure range. And my mom put a stop to it. But the fireworks of choice for the Petty family has always been their traditional Roman candle.
1: Yes.
2: Because not only can you shoot a Roman candle up into the sky, but you can hold it in your hands and shoot it at each other.
1: Oh!
2: And that is a fascinating game to play.
3: No.
2: When you start lighting Roman candles and shooting cousins, that's the big time 4th of July on Level Cross.
0: Morgan Wallen is up to number 4 this week with the 4th single from his 4th studio album, I'm the Problem. Here's Just in Case, number 2 on Kyle Petty's Back Then Again Country Countdown with Charlie and Debbie.

0: Taste of Country noted that the song offers a different spin on heartbreak, focusing on a narrator who keeps a former partner in the back of his mind while trying to move on. On its way to number one, this week, 1 year ago, Morgan Wallen is number two with Just In Case on Kyle Petty's Back Then Again Country Countdown with Charlie and Debbie.
1: Mental Floss says a group of men from South Central Kentucky celebrate each Independence Day by shooting computers. The men gather broken computers throughout the year before taking them into the woods and using them for target practice. I absolutely love this, by the way. What's the strangest holiday tradition, any holiday, that you've ever seen or been a part of?
2: Well, I was going to say shooting each other with Roman candles until I see this one. you know what? I don't know, because that's pretty good right there. What's one you've heard? I'm going to put you on the spot.
1: You know what? I used to know some people who every 4th of July would find an old appliance, like an old washer or dryer, and they would get some Tannerite. And it was big sport for them to shoot the Tannerite and blow up the appliance.
2: No way.
1: Happy 4th of July.
2: Are you from Level Cross?
0: So put that on your to-do list. This week in 2025, Corey Kent leaps from number three. The lead single from his Black Bandana album is his first song to reach the top of the chart. This Heart, number one on Kyle Petty's Back Then Again Country Countdown with Charlie and Debbie.

0: That's it. That's the list. The 20 biggest songs in country music for this week in 2025. Kyle Petty's Backed In Again Country Countdown is produced and engineered by John J.T. Tillman and is a presentation of the Performance Racing Network and Beasley Media Group.
1: And be sure to join us as we count down the 20 biggest songs in country music from next week in 2023 on Kyle Petty's Back Then Again Country Countdown with Charlie and Debbie.
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1: Here's the Metro News AccuWeather forecast. Overnight, expect fog with a thunderstorm, making it humid. The storm may cause flooding downpours and localized damaging wind gusts. The temperature will drop to 65. By Monday, it'll be mostly cloudy and humid with a few showers and a heavy thunderstorm. These thunderstorms could lead to flash flooding and localized damaging wind gusts. The temperature will reach a high of 85 degrees. For weather anytime, download the AccuWeather app. For Metro News, I'm meteorologist Jason Caterina.

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4: Here's the Metro News AccuWeather forecast. Overnight, expect fog with a thunderstorm, making it humid. The storm may cause flooding downpours and localized damaging wind gusts. The temperature will drop to 65. By Monday, it'll be mostly cloudy and humid with a few showers and a heavy thunderstorm. These thunderstorms could lead to flash flooding and localized damaging wind gusts. The temperature will reach a high of 85 degrees. For weather anytime, download the AccuWeather app. For Metro News, I'm meteorologist Jason Caterina.

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9: 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Myla Thompson, congratulations, kiddo. 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

0: There's a classic brought to you by the folks at the Outhouse. Today just happens to be National Fried Chicken Day. Oh, yeah, I'm into that. I am into that big time. I broke down and bought some the other day because I haven't had any in ages. But that's just me. Anyway, National Hand Roll Day. I don't think so. No, that's not talking about doobies. If you know what that word means, you're probably as old as I am. National Hand Roll Day. They're celebrating sushi. Each hand roll is a work of art. That's what it says in the thingy. I'm like Alan Jackson. I like my sushi southern fried.
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0: Don't we? That's Morgan Wallen on 98.9 WDNE. Cody Johnson just ahead of that with The Fall and some Jason Aldean in there. Got a forecast coming up. We'll get back to it with some Dirt Band, the Nitty Gritty Dirt Band, I'll have you know. And Zach John King's got one out called Get to Drinking. He was a big internet splash and got his start in country. And after that, of course, the Pledge of Allegiance, thanks to Mountain Valley Bank. That's all just ahead.
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6: Here's the Metro News AccuWeather forecast. Today will be mostly cloudy and humid with a few showers and the possibility of a heavy thunderstorm. Thunderstorms may lead to flash flooding and localized damaging wind gusts. The high will reach 85. Tonight will be overcast with late fog and humidity and a low of 66. Tomorrow expect variable clouds with a passing shower or two, still humid and a high of 81. Wednesday will be partly sunny and humid with a chance of a couple of thunderstorms and a high of 82. For weather anytime, download the AccuWeather app. For Metro News, I'm meteorologist Joe Lundberg.
0: Sitting here at 65 whole degrees at WDNE, and boy, do I have my questions ready for Steel Joe's meal. Yee-haw! You might win a dozen donuts from Bird's House of Donuts in downtown Elkins. You might want to know slogans of cities in the United States. Remember Get Smart? The program, Get Smart? Yeah, well, we're going to have... I've got one that deals with that, and... KFC, Kentucky Fried Chicken. Steady up. Get your phone out and just go to trivia. That's all you got to do. Type in trivia and study up on it. The one I like to use is randomtriviageneration.com. That's where I get all my questions. It's pretty cool. You can set your own game up at home, you know. All the questions right there. You click on them and there's the answer. Boom. You might want to try that out. Anyway, play Steel Joe's Meal this morning for a dozen donuts from Birds, bringing you the morning show every day of the week right here on 98.9.

0: That's called Get to Drinking. Zach John Keane, like I said earlier, he got his start on the web. Made it big. Big time. Bunch of listeners and all that stuff, and all of a sudden he's in country music. Yeehaw, there you go. Just put some stuff up on YouTube. You might be the next star. You never know. Let's get into it. The Pledge of Allegiance, like I promised you. The kids from North Elementary School ready to go. That's Mrs. West's third grade class this morning. It's all brought to you by Mountain Valley Bank.
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0: The National Guard will soon be dispatched to the flooded areas of Boone, Logan, and Raleigh County. The mission will be mostly debris collection. About 15 soldiers are expected to be deployed as part of the operation. And in Charleston, it was quite a weekend that peaked Saturday night with a fireworks show on the Kanawha River, coordinated at three different locations. Thousands gathered on both sides of the river to witness what was billed as the largest fireworks show in state history. With a Metro News Minute, I'm Chris.
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2: Here's the Metro News AccuWeather forecast. Today will be mostly cloudy and humid with a few showers and the possibility of a heavy thunderstorm. Thunderstorms may lead to flash flooding and localized damaging wind gusts. The high will reach 85. Tonight will be overcast with late fog and humidity and a low of 66. Tomorrow expect variable clouds with a passing shower or two, still humid and a high of 81. Wednesday will be partly sunny and humid with a chance of a couple of thunderstorms and a high of 82. For weather anytime, download the AccuWeather app. For Metro News, I'm meteorologist Joe Lundberg.
3: It's 65 degrees at WTND. My turn, Joe Danger. Thanks to Bird's House of Donuts, bringing you the morning show. That's going on all morning till about 9 o'clock. Again, thanks to Bird's. And don't forget, at 8:35 or 8:30, somewhere right in there, we're going to let you take a chance at winning a whole dozen donuts from Bird's in downtown Elkins. We're going to play Steal Joe's Meal. That's my game. Those donuts are mine. But you'll get the chance to rip me off. I'll give you some hints here in just a little bit about the categories we're going to be dealing with. All you need to do is answer two out of three right, and you're picking out donuts at Bird's. Here's Jason Aldean, and Don't Tell on Me, WTNE.

Get for ground here, the name of that. Riley Green and Lou Combs on that one. Got a couple of birthdays to talk about. James Clatterbuck. If you know James, you know what to do. Plus one to grow on. And Lindley Snyder. Watch out to the both of you. Happy birthday to you. I do have a winner of a cake this week. It happens to be Myla Thompson. If you haven't heard yet, Myla, they pulled your name right out of the box this morning. So there you go. You got yourself a frozen ice cream cake. Thanks to Dairy Queen on the Beverly Five Lane. And you got to get your birthday in. Come on, do it. WDNEFM.com. Please do that. We want to wish you a happy birthday. You might even win a cake. Here's Chucker Wetmore's Brunette.

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0: Yeah, that's right. That's Mo Bandy. You knew the words to every bit of that one, didn't you? It's a cheating situation, a classic brought to you by the folks at the Outhouse. I've got some hints to give you before we get into the Farmer's Almanac. The three questions I'm dealing with, those three categories this morning, you might want to know something about cities and their slogans, and also the show Get Smart. If you've never watched that, go watch an episode or two of that real quick. And also, KFC. So study up on those three categories. You need two out of three right to take home a dozen donuts from Birds. 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
2: 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One of the great pleasures of a summertime evening is watching fireflies put on their mating displays. And if you're especially observant, you may notice there is a pattern to their light show. The species most of us have in our backyards, the common eastern firefly, will randomly flash and fly up in an arc, making a J shape in the air. But other species behave differently. 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That's the Old Farmer's Almanac Radio Report. 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
5: Here's the Metro News AccuWeather forecast. Today will be mostly cloudy and humid with a few showers and the possibility of a heavy thunderstorm. Thunderstorms may lead to flash flooding and localized damaging wind gusts. The high will reach 85. Tonight will be overcast with late fog and humidity and a low of 66. Tomorrow, expect variable clouds with a passing shower or two, still humid and a high of 81. Wednesday will be partly sunny and humid with a chance of a couple of thunderstorms and a high of 82. For weather anytime, download the AccuWeather.

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1: Hey, it's a beautiful morning, 65 degrees right now, WDNE. My turn, Joe Danger, with you till about 9 o'clock. And if you've got something you want to get rid of, like in your garage, maybe, I don't know, an old chainsaw, or you're looking for parts for a chainsaw, I'm going to give you the chance to get on the air with me at a little after 9 o'clock. 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It's called The Trading Post. Hope you'll join me for that. Days like these. Here's Lou Combs on 98.9 WDNE with some Justin Moore coming up. Time's ticking.

0: Chevy Silverado Bailey Zimmerman. 7:47 in the morning with Joe Danger, 65 whole degrees. I am just a wealth of information. Hey, by the way, tomorrow morning at 7:20, we'll have another keyword, which you can text to the number I'll give you, and that's how you enter to win a free oil change from Bob's Automotive in Cravensdale, West by Gum, Virginia. We give one away every Thursday morning about the same time, so you'll have tomorrow and Wednesday to sign up and get keyed in. I'll give you the keyword at about 7:25. We'll see what you can do this week.
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I rode a freight train north to Detroit City. And after all these years, I find I've just been wasting my time. So I just think I'll take

0: could order a new election in the 14 precincts of the district or deny the request by Kimball. They meet at 3 o'clock with a Metro News Minute.
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2: Here's the Metro News AccuWeather forecast. Today will be mostly cloudy and humid with a few showers and the possibility of a heavy thunderstorm. Thunderstorms may lead to flash flooding and localized damaging wind gusts. The high will reach 85. Tonight will be overcast with late fog and humidity and a low of 66. Tomorrow expect variable clouds with a passing shower or two, still humid and a high of 81. Wednesday will be partly sunny and humid with a chance of a couple of thunderstorms and a high of 82. For weather anytime, download the AccuWeather app. For Metro News, I'm meteorologist Joe Lundberg.
3: Well, we've made it up to 67 whole degrees here at WD&E. My turn, Joe Danger, with you till about 9 o'clock this morning. And then we're going to buy, sell, and trade on 1240 AM and 99.9 FM. The Trading Post, right after the funeral notices, if there are any to air, we'll do that. And then from then on out, it's just buy, selling, and trading, getting crazy on the radio. You never know what's going to happen on the Trading Post. Here's Megan Maroney, Beautiful Things, the name of this one.

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Everything I Love. 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This Saturday, Seneca Designs going to be celebrating their 50th anniversary with an open house from 12 to 4 o'clock. If you want to come by and take a look around and see how they do all that they do, they're going to look back over 50 years of service. 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

0: Can't love you anymore, Al Langley and Morgan Wallen. And this Saturday, Seneca Designs, they're celebrating their 50th anniversary with an open house. That's going to be from 12 to 4. You're welcome to stop by and take a tour and see what's going on with them. 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That's Metro News Sports.
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2: 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Good morning. I'm Daniel Woods. The West Virginia University's All-American catcher Gavin Kelly is headed to the international stage, named to the 28-man collegiate national team representing Team USA in the inaugural World Collegiate Baseball Championship in Taiwan later this month. Kelly is the second Mountaineer to join Team USA on the collegiate national team, alongside J.J. Weatherholt, who competed for the Americans in 2023. Kelly hit 250 over 8 games at the team's training camp. The World Collegiate Baseball Championship is in Taichung City, Taiwan, from July 11th through the 15th. Off-season workouts continue for high school football programs around the state. All eyes on the defending champions in Class Quad A, the Morgantown Mohegans, may be coming off of a history-making season, but their eyes are focused forward, according to head coach Sean Beiser.
3: Be honest with you, we haven't talked about it really at all. I mean, we got our rings came in late, so we had to do that, which I was like, I want to be past this already, and you know, that sort of thing. So we don't even talk about really last year. We just talk about the expectation of what is expected in our program.
2: In Class AA, Doddridge County has its eyes toward another big season. Head coach Bobby Burnside looking to build off of a 12-win 2025 that ended in the AA semifinals.
4: It's very special. What we did was crazy good. 12-1, losing to the state champion in the semifinals. It was just a very special season, a special group of athletes that, you know, are down in the history books.
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13: Here's the Metro News AccuWeather forecast. Today will be mostly cloudy and humid with a few showers and the possibility of a heavy thunderstorm. Thunderstorms may lead to flash flooding and localized damaging wind gusts. The high will reach 85. Tonight will be overcast with late fog and humidity and a low of 66. Tomorrow expect variable clouds with a passing shower or two, still humid and a high of 81. Wednesday will be partly sunny and humid with a chance of a couple of thunderstorms and a high of 82. For weather anytime, download the AccuWeather app. For Metro News, I'm meteorologist Joe Lundberg.
0: Well, thank you, sir. I appreciate that. You're ready to play Steal Joe's Meal? I need you to call 304-636-9363 for Bird's House of Donuts. They put up a dozen donuts for us this morning, and that's exactly what we're going to do right now. 304-636-9363. Got a caller? Let me go to it. Well, good morning. You're on the air with Joe. Who's this?
14: Mark Graham Leonard.
0: Well, hello, Mark. How you been, buddy?
14: Good.
0: Good to hear from you.
14: Thanks.
0: I know it's been over 30 days for sure.
14: Oh, 6 months or longer, probably.
0: Well, what, you put you in jail or something? Where you been?
14: Nope. I just letting everybody else win, you know.
0: You're a good guy. Well, Mark, you know the drill. I got three questions. You need two out of three to win a dozen donuts from Bird's. Here's question number one. What is known as the City of Brotherly Love? Which city? Is it Philadelphia, New York City, or Denver, Colorado?
14: Well, that would be Philadelphia.
0: Absolutely. You knew that. No, that's not a guess.
14: Yep.
0: Awesome.
14: Yep, got that one.
0: All right. You only need one more. What is Maxwell Smart's agent's number in Get Smart? You ever watch Get Smart?
14: I did. We used to watch it all the time.
0: Oh, yeah. Yeah, big fan here, too.
14: The cone of silence? Or
0: forgot about that. You're right on it. Was it 007, 86, or 00?
14: 86.
0: Yeah, I knew you'd get that. That was a heck of a show.
14: Yep, Agent 99 for his wife or girlfriend.
0: Yeah, did they ever get together?
14: I think so, at the end.
0: At the end? I couldn't remember. I'll have to go back and watch some episodes on that. Just for fun, in which state was the first Kentucky Fried Chicken opened up, Mark? Was it Oklahoma, Texas, or Utah?
14: I'm guessing Texas.
0: Actually, it was Utah.
14: Okay.
0: But who cares? But who cares, right?
14: Right, right.
0: Exactly. Mark, you got it. A dozen donuts is headed your way, man. You hold on. I got to get your info.
14: Awesome.
0: All right. That's how you do it, man. You just call up and you win right here on 98.9 WDNE every Monday. Bird's puts up a dozen donuts. Thank you so much, Bird's House of Donuts. Appreciate you.

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7: Here's the Metro News AccuWeather forecast. Today will be mostly cloudy and humid with a few showers and the possibility of a heavy thunderstorm. Thunderstorms may lead to flash flooding and localized damaging wind gusts. The high will reach 85. Tonight will be overcast with late fog and humidity and a low of 66. Tomorrow expect variable clouds with a passing shower or two, still humid and a high of 81. Wednesday will be partly sunny and humid with a chance of a couple of thunderstorms and a high of 82. For weather anytime, download the AccuWeather app. For Metro News, I'm meteorologist Joe Lundberg.

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0: Metro News Minute, I'm Jeff Jenkins. We'll get an update today on that big warehouse fire at the People's Cartage site in Parkersburg. That's about 95% contained, with fire crews remaining on the scene this morning. Wood County Commissioner David Blair Couch tells Metro News this is likely a multi-day event.
1: Based on discussion with the volunteer firemen and the others, it's probably at least a seven-day fire, if not longer.
0: Governor Patrick Morsi has declared a state of emergency to free up state resources. There were no injuries. Some members of the West Virginia National Guard will be helping with debris pickup in areas of Boone, Logan, and Raleigh counties that flooded 2 weeks ago this week. The hardest hit areas were along Pond Fork in the Boone County communities of Van and Wharton. Back to work across the state today following a long holiday weekend, with many events celebrating the country's 250th birthday now wrapped up. They'll still be talking about that three-location July 4th fireworks show for a long time in Charleston. This Metro News Minute. I'm Jeff Jenkins.

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5: Here's the Metro News AccuWeather forecast. Today will be mostly cloudy and humid with a few showers and the possibility of a heavy thunderstorm. Thunderstorms may lead to flash flooding and localized damaging wind gusts. The high will reach 85. Tonight will be overcast with late fog and humidity and a low of 66. Tomorrow expect variable clouds with a passing shower or two, still humid and a high of 81. Wednesday will be partly sunny and humid with a chance of a couple of thunderstorms and a high of 82. For weather anytime, download the AccuWeather app. For Metro News, I'm meteorologist Joe Lundberg.

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5: 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I need feed for my chickens and a mop for my kitchen and a seat for my tractor in the barn." I said, "You got any nails and a couple of screws? I need a handle for my double bit axe." I said, "My wife's in the cannon and she told me she was planning for me to get the whole ball of wax." I said, "I'm putting out tomatoes and I need me some taters and some onion sets if you don't mind. 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I'm running just a tad bit behind."
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5: With this Metro News Minute, I'm Jeff Jenkins. Air quality monitoring devices in place in Parkersburg as the fire continues to burn at the People's Cartage Warehouse on Camden Avenue. The blaze broke out Saturday but rekindled into a huge fire Sunday. Governor Patrick Morsi has declared a state of emergency to allow the flooding in of more state resources. So far, those air quality measures have been in acceptable levels. There's a debate taking place between some United Methodist local churches in West Virginia and the state conference. If the local churches want to pull out, who owns the property and controls the bank accounts? Metro News statewide correspondent Brad McElhaney's following.
6: The state Supreme Court last month granted oral arguments in an ongoing dispute between the church entities. The oral arguments, which would likely be this fall, have not yet been scheduled for a particular date.
5: Brad writes more at WVMetroNews.com. Sentencing this hour for 22-year-old Gavin Smith. The Kanawha County resident pleaded guilty to killing four family members in late 2020. He'll be sentenced today. With this Metro News Minute, I'm Jeff Jenkins.

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8: Here's the Metro News AccuWeather forecast. Today will be mostly cloudy and humid with a few showers and the possibility of a heavy thunderstorm. Thunderstorms may lead to flash flooding and localized damaging wind gusts. The high will reach 85. Tonight will be overcast with late fog and humidity and a low of 66. Tomorrow expect variable clouds with a passing shower or two, still humid and a high of 81. Wednesday will be partly sunny and humid with a chance of a couple of thunderstorms and a high of 82. For weather anytime, download the AccuWeather app. For Metro News, I'm meteorologist Joe Lundberg.

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8: Here's the Metro News AccuWeather forecast. Today will be mostly cloudy and humid with a few showers and the possibility of a heavy thunderstorm. Thunderstorms may lead to flash flooding and localized damaging wind gusts. The high will reach 85. Tonight will be overcast with late fog and humidity and a low of 66. Tomorrow expect variable clouds with a passing shower or two. Still humid and a high of 81. Wednesday will be partly sunny and humid with a chance of a couple of thunderstorms and a high of 82. For weather anytime, download the AccuWeather app. For Metro News, I'm meteorologist Joe Lundberg.

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8: Here's the Metro News AccuWeather forecast. Today will be mostly cloudy and humid with a few showers and the possibility of a heavy thunderstorm. Thunderstorms may lead to flash flooding and localized damaging wind gusts. The high will reach 85. Tonight will be overcast with late fog and humidity and a low of 66. Tomorrow expect variable clouds with a passing shower or two, still humid and a high of 81. Wednesday will be partly sunny and humid with a chance of a couple of thunderstorms and a high of 82. For weather anytime, download the AccuWeather app. For Metro News, I'm meteorologist Joe Lundberg.

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3: Metro News Minutes, I'm Jeff Jenkins. Heavy equipment will play a key role moving forward in that fire at the sprawling People's Cartage Warehouse just outside of Parkersburg. The fire continues to burn this afternoon. Incident Commander Lubeck, Volunteer Fire Department Chief Mark Stewart, says there's a lot of plastic contained in boxes that needs to be torn apart.
4: It's 16 feet deep, so we're going to have to get excavators to dig it out and cool it off, and dig it out and cool it off. So it's going to be a process.
3: Right now, the air quality is in acceptable levels. Former WVU basketball player Kirk Creasa allegedly told people he was trying to get money from that his mother had cancer and the family farm was about to be lost. Creasa has been named in a 5-count federal criminal indictment. He's charged with 5 counts of wire fraud. Federal prosecutors allege Creasa kept the scheme going for nearly 4 years, including time that he was in Morgantown. Read more at WVMetroNews.com. He'll appear in court later this week. With this Metro News Minute, I'm Jeff Jenkins.
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6: Here's the Metro News AccuWeather forecast. Today will be mostly cloudy and humid with a few showers and the possibility of a heavy thunderstorm. Thunderstorms may lead to flash flooding and localized damaging wind gusts. The high will reach 85. Tonight will be overcast with late fog and humidity and a low of 66. Tomorrow expect variable clouds with a passing shower or two, still humid and a high of 81. Wednesday will be partly sunny and humid with a chance of a couple of thunderstorms and a high of 82. For weather anytime, download the AccuWeather app. For Metro News, I'm meteorologist Joe Lundberg.
7: And good Monday afternoon. John Ellison checking in. It's time for the afternoon drive. And just beyond blessed to be your host, man. What a weekend. Started with First Fridays. Man, the town was alive with people as we celebrate America's 250th birthday. So all kinds of musicians out. We had Timmy White playing. We had, I think, Jason Hall was playing. Joel and Tiffany, and just a great evening to take in some music and some great food and see some folks we haven't seen in a while and celebrate America's birthday. So a great parade on Saturday. It was good to see so many folks out and about, and thanks to one and all for your incredible support of what we do. So, all right, I tell you what we're going to do. We're going to get the afternoon drive started. Coming up here in just a little bit, we got country news now at the bottom of the hour. We've got a look at sports, Metro News Sports, all brought to you by Seneca Designs, and we're going to be out Saturday. That's right. We have got stuff happening Saturday with our friends at Seneca Designs. We're going to be broadcasting live from 12 until 2. It's their 50th anniversary, and we're going to be there. So stop by, refreshments, take a tour of the facility, meet the fine folks that make it all happen. And that's Saturday, 12 to 4. We'll be there 12 to 2. Stop by, enjoy some refreshments, maybe some giveaways. And yeah, that's all at Seneca Designs on Saturday with a live action broadcast. So, all right, Josh Ross to start us off. Good Monday afternoon, and thanks for cranking the country on 98.9 FM.

Sports. That's right, Mountaineer Sports. Going to be heard right here on 98.9 WDNE. And I'm going to be hiring some folks as well. So if you're looking for a good part-time job that's a lot of fun, evenings, weekends, come see me. We'll see what we can do. Here's Bailey Zimmerman.

It's Sam Hunt on a hot and steamy Monday afternoon. And Country House, hey, we're your new home for WVU Sports.

0: 98.9 FM. But for the grace of God. Keith Urban, what a great tune, and I'm thankful that for that grace each and every day. Hey, we got country news now coming up. I'm going to head you to Nashville to see what's happening. We've got sports at the bottom of the hour, all thanks to Seneca Designs. And WVU going to be the new voice of Mountaineer sports right here on 98.9 WDNE. So we are excited. I know they let the word out last Wednesday. And we're going to be one of the stations that carries the footprint of Mountaineer Sports. So we are beyond excited. And with that said, I am going to have to hire at least one part-timer, maybe two. So if you would like to work in an incredible, fast-paced, energetic, fun job, this is for you. Now, it does involve some nights and weekends and evenings and every now and then a holiday. And we do that. And that's what we do in radio. And if you would like to work in radio, I will at least hire one and maybe two people. So bring us a resume, and we're real easy to find here at the Elkins Cluster, and we'll see what we can do. So, yeah, man, your new home of Mountaineer Sports, and we're excited to be on board with that. So let me bounce out of the way, take a break, head you to Nashville, see what's happening with country news now. That's all next on 98.9 FM.
1: 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Ella Langley reveals her favorite lyric she's ever written.
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3: 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It feels more like you're dragging your feet through the mud, and then all of a sudden you realize, oh, wow, I learned a lot back there.
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0: All right, it's Hardy, 98.9 FM, cranking the country on a muggy and steamy Monday afternoon. We do hope it's found you well, and we're here to make it just a little bit better with music's sweet and wonderful embrace. So, yeah, your new home for Mountaineer Sports. I've got to get used to saying that. How cool, and we're going to be one of the stations that carries that footprint of Mountaineer Sports. So we're excited to be on board with that. And yeah, that's some big exciting news. They just let the word out last Wednesday, so there's still people just finding out about it. But yeah, tell a friend, tell a neighbor. 98.9 WDNE going to be your new home for Mountaineer Sports. So speaking of sports, let's go ahead and head over to the Metro News Sports Desk. It's all brought to you this fine Monday afternoon by our friends at Seneca Designs, and we're going to be there broadcasting live on Saturday. It's a 50th anniversary open house. We're going to be from 12 until 4. We're going to be out broadcasting live from 12 until 2. Come, take a tour of the facilities, meet the incredible individuals that make it all work, enjoy some refreshments and giveaways, and once again, the radio crew will be there from 12 until 2. The open house is from 12 until 4. So right now, it's sports time, all thanks to Seneca Designs.
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2: Metro News Sports, good afternoon. I'm Joe Percato. Former WVU point guard Kerr Creasa has been arrested and will appear in court this week facing 5 counts of wire fraud. That according to United States Attorney Matthew Harvey. The court documents allege that Creasa was part of a scheme to obtain just over $2 million from multiple victims under false pretenses. The documents allege the scheme is carried out from 2022 to 2026. Creasa played at WVU in the 23-24 season. He started his collegiate career at Arizona and later played at Kentucky and Cincinnati. WVU junior infielder Gavin Kelly has earned a spot on the United States national baseball team that will compete in the inaugural World Baseball Championship in Taiwan. Kelly spent the last 2 weeks at USA team camp in North Carolina and Virginia. He is the second Mountaineer to earn a spot on the U.S. national team. J.J. Weatherholt did the same 3 years ago. Kelly earned consensus All-American status in his sophomore season this past spring for the Mountaineers. He hit .382 and tied the WVU program record with 19 home runs in leading the Mountaineers to a semifinal appearance in the College World Series. Former WVU cornerback Rasul Douglas has a new home in the NFL. ESPN's Adam Schefter reports that Douglas is signing with the Washington Commanders on a one-year deal. Douglas has played in 135 games in his 9-year NFL career with stops in Green Bay, Philadelphia, Carolina, Buffalo, and Miami. 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For 40 years, the voice of West Virginia.
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2: 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The cup is awarded to the MEC school with the highest cumulative score for all conference-sponsored sports. The Golden Eagles won 13 league titles over the last academic year. UC has won 11 Commissioner's Cup titles since the league was formed 12 years ago. Be sure to tune to the CityNet statewide sports line tonight. 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
8: You ever have that one friend you mention a problem and they go, oh yeah, I know a guy. Car making a noise? I know a guy. 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
15: Here's the Metro News AccuWeather forecast. Today will be mostly cloudy and humid with a few showers and the possibility of a heavy thunderstorm. Thunderstorms may lead to flash flooding and localized damaging wind gusts. The high will reach 85. Tonight will be overcast with late fog and humidity and a low of 66. Tomorrow expect variable clouds with a passing shower or two, still humid and a high of 81. Wednesday will be partly sunny and humid with a chance of a couple of thunderstorms and a high of 82. For weather anytime, download the AccuWeather app. For Metro News, I'm meteorologist Joe Lundberg.
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Ronnie Millsap and Back on My Mind Again. It's a classic country cut, and it's all thanks to the Outhouse. And remember, when it comes to septic tank pumping, don't delay. Call today, 636-7079, serving Randolph, Pocahontas, and surrounding counties. That's the Outhouse hooking us up with our classic country cut. News coming up at the top of the hour, all thanks to Darren's Pizza Shack.

0: night. Rocky Mountain Low coming up on top of the 4 o'clock hour. Johnny back in with you. Got your country covered here on the afternoon drive. And once again, beyond blessed to be in with you, providing the soundtrack to your afternoon. So let's see. Coming up here in just a little bit, we're going to jump out of the way, take a look at Metro News. News at the top of the hour, all brought to you by Darren's Pizza Shack. And then we've got your healthy living update, heard twice daily here on 98.9 FM. Joe Danger hooking you up in the morning, and I take care of it here about this time each and every afternoon. That's your healthy living update, all thanks to the St. George Medical Clinic. So, all right, we're going to bounce out of the way, get your next music sweep all lined up, ready to go. I got Russell Dickerson, Lainey Wilson, and some Travis Tritt. We might try to get one in there from Hank, too, as we roll on with this Monday's edition of the Afternoon Drive. 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
11: And I'm Jeff Jenkins. Kanawha County Prosecutor Deborah Rusnick says the case involving an Elkview man has been difficult from the start. Gavin Smith, now 22, was sentenced today to life in prison plus 80 years for killing four family members when he was 16. Rusnick says other family members continue to deal with the tragedy.
12: You have a father, grandfather, who lost basically his world. And to have that stolen from you, I can't imagine.
11: We have more at WVMetroNews.com. Firefighters in Wood County will probably be getting help from other parts of the state, with it expected to take several days to put out that fire at the People's Cartage Warehouse just outside of Parkersburg. The current blaze began Sunday when a large box of plastics broke out in flames. The 315,000 square foot warehouse is filled with thousands of those boxes and plastic materials. Investigators with the state fire marshal's office taking a look this afternoon at the Hedrick House Apartments near Hinton. One of those large buildings caught on fire over the weekend. But this Metro News Minute, I'm Jeff Jenkins.
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14: Here's the Metro News AccuWeather forecast. Tonight, expect overcast skies with late fog and humid conditions. The low will be around 65 degrees. Tomorrow will bring humid weather with variable clouds leading to an afternoon thunderstorm. Temperatures will reach a high of 80 degrees. Tomorrow night will be mostly clear with late fog and humidity and a low near 67. On Wednesday, anticipate partly sunny and humid conditions with a chance of a thunderstorm in some areas during the afternoon. The high temperature will be around 82 degrees. For weather anytime, download the AccuWeather app. For Metro News, I'm meteorologist Jason Catarina.
0: And thank you very much, and good afternoon. Johnny checking back in, and we're into the 4 o'clock hour, and making a short day of this Monday. So thanks to everybody that come out. Man, we had such a great weekend. First Fridays were off the chart. We were out and about. Melissa was over in Thomas for Mountaineer Day. She was back to Elkins for the parade in Elkins and the fireworks, all thanks to House Hunters Real Estate, and what a great day in Elkins. Seen so many folks out and about. I want to thank you for of course, coming over and saying hey to us. And yeah, what a great weekend. Happy birthday, America, huh? And we can't wait to do it again. So, all right, let's see. Let's go ahead and get started. Ella and Morgan starting off the four. And yeah, we got some Luke Bryan coming up. Morgan Wallen himself, Travis Tritt, Marty Stewart, and Kane Brown all coming up right here on 98.9 WDNE, your new home for Mountaineer Sports.

It's Morgan Wallen and Just In Case. Cranking the country, keeping it country, working our way through the 4 o'clock hour on a warm and muggy Monday afternoon. Thank you so much for sharing in the great love of country music. Right now it's Luke Bryan. I've got Travis and Marty coming up. Kane Brown as we head towards the break. And yeah, thanks for sharing in the great love of country music.

0: 98.9 FM, Kane Brown and Woman as we roll through the four. Hey, Joe Danger tomorrow morning got the Bob's Automotive Weekly Keyword Contest. And Joe's going to throw out a Bob's Automotive Weekly Keyword tomorrow morning. You're going to have 2 days to text that keyword back to us to 636-9363. On Thursday, he's going to pull a winner for a six-quart synthetic oil change from our friends at Bob's, all because we know a guy named Bob, and we are the station that loves to make winners. And Joe Danger is going to do just that. So he's going to throw the word out tomorrow morning. He'll pull the winner on Thursday, and we invite you to check it out right here on 98.9 WDNE. The last hour of the workday, or we hope anyway, coming up at 5, we're going to head you down to Beender's on the drive at 5 and check in, see what's on the bid you and what's happening this week. We do want to thank everybody that come out for First Fridays, another great Friday that was off the chart, and we're working on the next one already. So it's good to see so many folks out shopping locally. We know what the importance of that is, enjoying some of the great music, great specials that our folks downtown have to offer. So yeah, First Friday's off the chart. So thank you so much for coming out and taking part in it. We'll be back in just moments. I got Jackson Dean coming up right after the break with some Heavens to Betsy, Lainey Wilson, Morgan Wallen, and some Oak Ridge Boys for a classic country cut. That's all brought to you by The Outhouse. It's coming up next on 98.9 FM WDNE, your new home for Mountaineer sports.
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0: we do, don't we? There you go. It's Don't We. It's Morgan Wallen, and it's 98.9 FM. But your radio dial. Coming up Saturday, we're going to be out and about for another live-action broadcast with our friends at Seneca Designs. That's right. It's their 50th anniversary open house. Now, this is going to be from 12 until 4. You can stop by, take a tour of the facility, and look back at 50 years of history and service. Meet the dedicated individuals who make it all happen. Enjoy some refreshments and giveaways. That's all happening Saturday. The radio crew will be there from 12 to 2, and we're going to be there from 12. We're going to be open from 12 until 4, so you can stop by and check it out. That's all with our friends at Seneca Designs. All right, let's see. What do we got coming up? I got a classic country cut on the way. That's all thanks to the Outhouse. I got Eric Church, Kenny Chesney, and Riley Green helping us wrap up the last hour of the workday. News coming up at 5, all brought to you by Bob's Automotive. And then we got the drive at 5. We'll head you down to Beander's as we call it a day. That's all coming up next on WDNA.
1: 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July football conditioning starts this week, 6 to 8 p.m. at Tucker County High School. Students are preparing for the 2026 football season that kicks off Friday, August 28th. Tucker County will start their football season that night in a home game against Pocahontas County at 7 o'clock. WVU football is preparing for this week's Big 12 Media Days in Frisco, Texas. Head coach Rich Rodriguez will be joined by several players as they preview the upcoming season. WVU women's soccer announced that they're celebrating the program's 30th anniversary, and the celebration will include alumni events, special in-game recognitions, and tributes honoring 30 years under head coach Nikki Izzo Brown. 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
8: Here's the Metro News AccuWeather forecast. Tonight, expect overcast skies with late fog and humid conditions. The low will be around 65 degrees. Tomorrow will bring humid weather with variable clouds leading to an afternoon thunderstorm. Temperatures will reach a high of 80 degrees. Tomorrow night will be mostly clear with late fog and humidity and a low near 67. On Wednesday, anticipate partly sunny and humid conditions with a chance of a thunderstorm in some areas during the afternoon. The high temperature will be around 82 degrees. For weather anytime, download the AccuWeather app. For Metro News, I'm meteorologist Jason Caterina.
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0: 98.9. It's the Oak Ridge Boys with Y'all Come Back Saloon. 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Right now, Eric Church, as we head towards the top of the five, he's been gone way too long, and he's good to be. He's glad to be home. All right, guys, crank it up. We're cranking the country.
1: I've been gone too long, singing my songs on a room, another town, a one-hole show.

0: and Change My Mind. Riley Green, as we put the ribbon on the last little bit of the work day, got a little ways to go. We got news coming up at the top of the hour, all thanks to Bob's Automotive and Joe Danger tomorrow morning throwing out the Bob's Automotive weekly keyword. He'll do that around 7:20. And you'll have 2 days to text that keyword back to us at 636-9363. On Thursday, he'll pull a winner for a 6-quart synthetic oil change from our friends at Bob's Automotive. So, all right, well, that's what's happening. Yeah, and then we're going to get into the drive at 5 and hedge down to Beander's and talk about the menu. And, of course, we had a great first Friday last Friday. I know Timmy White played. They had the barbecue sliders, good stuff. So it was good to see so many folks out shopping locally. We know how important that is. So thanks to one at all for coming by and seeing us. And yes, WDNE is the new home for Mountaineer Sports. Keep it tuned right here for all that info. And we're going to be doing that real soon. And lots of work going to be done before we get started. But that's the fun part of it. So, yeah, your new home for Mountaineer Sports right here on 98.9 FM WDNE. All right, we're back in moments with more. We're going to put the ribbon on things. I got Nate Smith, Thomas Rhett, and Toby Keith to do just that next on WDNA.
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3: With this Metro News Minute, I'm Jeff Jenkins. The People's Cartage Warehouse fire just outside of Parkersburg has entered a new stage. Metro News reporter Chris Lawrence says heavy equipment's being used to separate what's burning.
4: They've got it contained, but it's going to take days to actually get it out, and it'll be piece by piece with excavators in there just tearing stuff apart and dousing it and moving on to the next one.
3: The fire that's burning now began Sunday. We have the latest at WVMetroNews.com. The Harrison County Commission did not make a decision today on the election contest case involving Harrison County Delegate Laura Kimball, who lost the primary election to opponent Tim McNeely. Kimball, who also lost the recount, is officially challenging the results. The commission received the final pieces of evidence today and will make a decision next week. Sentencing scheduled tomorrow morning in Mingo County Circuit Court in the case of Timothy Kennedy. Kennedy shot and killed State Police Sergeant Corey Maynard during an ambush attack in June 2023. He was convicted in May. With this Metro News Minute, I'm Jeff Jenkins.
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6: Here's the Metro News AccuWeather forecast. Tonight, expect overcast skies with late fog and humid conditions. The low will be around 65 degrees. Tomorrow will bring humid weather with variable clouds leading to an afternoon thunderstorm. Temperatures will reach a high of 80 degrees. Tomorrow night will be mostly clear with late fog and humidity and a low near 67. On Wednesday, anticipate partly sunny and humid conditions with a chance of a thunderstorm in some areas during the afternoon. The high temperature will be around 82 degrees. For weather anytime, download the AccuWeather app. For Metro News, I'm meteorologist Jason Catarina.
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13: And good Monday afternoon. It's that time of the day, Johnny checking in. Yes, it's time to blow that workday whistle and head you down to Beender's and see what's happening. I'll tell you what's happening. It's $10 burger night. Any burger on the menu with a side of chips, just 10 bucks. Everything from the Raging Cajun right down to the Yodeler burger to the Plain Jane, because it's plain old good. 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They're also hiring. 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You can apply in person. They are now hiring, and you got to be 18 years of age, and you're good to go. 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Good friends, good food, and good fellowship. 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It's Jason Aldean as we kick off the Drive at 5.

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0: 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Now, coming up this month, Open Mic is coming up for the Midsummer Jam with the Soda Pop Gypsies on the 17th, and Lindley Shearer will be playing on the 24th. 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

0: Riley Green. And Don't Mind If I Do. Cranking the country, keeping it country, working our way through the 5 o'clock hour. 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Now, we've been alternating with musical bingo on Thursdays, and I'll let you know what's happening before we get to Thursday. And, of course, wrap up your week on Fridays with some great home cooking. See some folks you haven't seen in a while. That's what it's all about. Good food, good friends, and good fellowship. And that's what you'll find at Beender's Restaurant and Tavern, serving this community since 1992. So, yeah, give them a like and follow on Facebook and be a part of the conversation. I think we're up about 8.3K. And let's see if we can't get that up here until about 10. So, all right, guys, got to bounce. We're back in moments with more of this Monday's edition of The Drive at 5, all brought to you by Beender's Restaurant and Tavern. We got your WDNE forecast coming up here in moments.
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6: Here's the Metro News AccuWeather forecast. Tonight, expect overcast skies with late fog and humid conditions. The low will be around 65 degrees. Tomorrow will bring humid weather with variable clouds leading to an afternoon thunderstorm. Temperatures will reach a high of 80 degrees. Tomorrow night will be mostly clear with late fog and humidity and a low near 67. On Wednesday, anticipate partly sunny and humid conditions with a chance of a thunderstorm in some areas during the afternoon. The high temperature will be around 82 degrees. For weather anytime, download the AccuWeather app. For Metro News, I'm meteorologist Jason Caterina.
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Oh Baby Mine. It's the Statler Brothers with a classic country cut, all thanks to Jack Mall Storage. And remember, when it comes to all of your storage needs, call today, 636-7079, serving Randolph, Pocahontas, and surrounding counties. Right now, rolling on, it is the Drive at 5, that time of the day that we talk about what's happening down at 314 Davis Avenue. That's where you're going to find the staff and crew at Beender's Restaurant and Tavern tonight. It's Burger Night, $10 Burger Night. And as always, remember to tip those bartenders and waitresses.

0: 98.9 FM. Taylor Swift on the drive at 5, and we're just about ready to wrap it up. It's burger night tonight. That's right, any burger on the menu with a side of chips, just $10. That's right, $10 burger night. And tomorrow night, all you can eat spaghetti and meatballs, just $7. Wednesday, team trivia, compete for Beander's Bucks and bragging rights. And coming up this month, we've got the Midsummer Jam with the Soda Pop Gypsies open mic. And we're looking forward to that. They took a small break and are going to be back up and running on July 17th. Lin-Lee Shearer is going to be playing on July 24th. So the $3 drink of the week is the Amaretto Sour. The $3 shot is the mini beer. And once again, it's $10 burger night tonight with our friends at Beander's Restaurant and Tavern. News coming up at the top of the hour. We'll follow that with a forecast. I'm in until 7 tonight, and we've got your country covered. Thanks for hanging out with us on the drive at 5. Once again, brought to you by Beander's Restaurant and Tavern on 98.9 WDNA.
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1: With this Metro News Minute, I'm Morgan Pemberton. A precautionary shelter in place has been issued in Parkersburg as crews continue to put out a warehouse fire. Wood County 911 said in a statement this afternoon that the shelter in place is in effect because air monitoring particulate levels have recently exceeded minimum threshold levels. The shelter in place covers a quarter mile radius near Staunton Avenue. Vengeance Valley, the organization that focuses on economic development, is continuing working on updating their housing study from 2023. President and CEO Terrell Ellis says there's a nationwide struggle with housing.
2: We all intuitively know that we have a housing problem, a housing shortage, and it's not just West Virginia or not just this region. It really is across the country.
1: She said that around 700 units of new housing was built in the region in 2025, compared to 400 in 2024. And State Treasurer Larry Pack's office released more information about ongoing investigations into several Hope Scholarship schools. You can read more at WVMetroNews.com. With this Metro News Minute, I'm Morgan Pemberton.
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4: Here's the Metro News AccuWeather forecast. Tonight, expect overcast skies with late fog and humid conditions. The low will be around 65 degrees. Tomorrow will bring humid weather with variable clouds leading to an afternoon thunderstorm. Temperatures will reach a high of 80 degrees. Tomorrow night will be mostly clear with late fog and humidity and a low near 67. On Wednesday, anticipate partly sunny and humid conditions with a chance of a thunderstorm in some areas during the afternoon. The high temperature will be around 82 degrees. For weather anytime, download the AccuWeather app. For Metro News, I'm meteorologist Jason Caterina.
5: And thank you very much, Johnny, back in with you as we kick into my last hour. Now, Alan's off this week. He's taking care of some personal business and, of course, sends his love to one and all out there. He'll be back next Monday to make it happen. So, once again, we sure appreciate the staff and crew and everything that they do for us here. I tell you what, we've got us a great little cluster, and we are now, for those that don't know, the new home for Mountaineer Sports. And that is pretty exciting for this old programmer anyway. So we're excited to get all that underway and get that out over the airwaves. So your new home for Mountaineer Sports right here. 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And that's a beautiful thing. Megan Maroney topping it off. Dan and Shay coming up. Ricky Van Shelton and some Cody Johnson on the afternoon drive. Welcome.

There you go. Turn the radio up and rip off the knob. Listen to that piano. Just a getting her. That's Ricky Van Shelton. I think I said that. Taking those back roads right now. We're going to keep the music in motion with some Cody Johnson and Just Human. I've got George and Luke coming up and some Chris Jansen. Ellen Morgan and a look at your forecast.

0: 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George and Luke and Ride, Ride, Ride as we work our way through the 6 o'clock hour. Going to be out and about this Saturday. Going to be down at Seneca Designs broadcasting live. They've got their 50th anniversary open house happening from 12 until 4. Come by the facility and look back at 50 years of history and service and meet the dedicated individuals that make it all happen and enjoy some refreshments and giveaways. That's happening Saturday. We'll be on site starting at noon. The event runs till 4 o'clock, and we hope to see you out and about. So, yeah, once again, out in the field this weekend, broadcasting live with our friends at Seneca Designs. All right, we're back in moments. Let's see, I got some Jason Aldean coming up, got Hardy in the mix, Low Cash, and Mo Bandy. Yeah, that's all next. Well, 98.9 WDNE, your new home for Mountaineer sports.
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0: 98.9 FM, Ella and Morgan. My goodness, heavy rotation. And I Can't Love You Anymore. Another song about that wonderful gift of love. Kind of in a bummed out way, but it's still about love. Love always nurtures and heals. It keeps no record. It always stands on the truth. And I don't know how you could ever not see that as the greatest gift ever. And when you superimpose it upon the world of music, you've got complete magic and beyond blessed to work in the world of radio. Thank you so much for your tremendous support in what we do. Man, we have been out. I know we had First Fridays on Friday. Melissa was broadcasting live for that. She headed over to Thomas on Saturday for Mountaineer Days and was on the air for that for several hours. Of course, what a great little community. And they had a great parade and fireworks for the evening's fun and festivities. So then she made it back to Elkins, all thanks to House Center's Real Estate. We were in the parade getting our wave on, and just a great day. We thought the storm was going to wipe us out, and I actually seen the lightning hit the AM tower just dead center. Wow. Knocked us off the air for a minute. The equipment took it somehow. Melissa's got it back on the air and had time to get into the parade. So, yeah, that's all thanks to House Hunters Real Estate. And we appreciate each and every one of you out celebrating America's 250th birthday. Wow, what a great weekend. And, I was out at Naylor's Ace Hardware. Had all kinds of folks stop by and give away all kinds of T-shirts. And it was just a great day. Had Dylan on the radio. They had the grills fired up. And we're already making plans to do it again. So, a great weekend, nonetheless. And thanks to my staff and crew for riding it out. And very rewarding. Is all I can say. Very rewarding to pull off a weekend like that. So thank you guys for coming by and being a part of what we do. And yeah, celebrating America's birthday in style. All right, we got to bounce. We're back in moments. I got a classic country cut coming up, all thanks to the Outhouse. We'll throw some low cash in there and get you a look at your forecast. That's all next on 98.9 WDNA.
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0: Here's the Metro News AccuWeather forecast. Tonight, expect overcast skies with late fog and humid conditions. The low will be around 65 degrees. Tomorrow will bring humid weather with variable clouds leading to an afternoon thunderstorm. Temperatures will reach a high of 80 degrees. Tomorrow night will be mostly clear with late fog and humidity and a low near 67. On Wednesday, anticipate partly sunny and humid conditions with a chance of a thunderstorm in some areas during the afternoon. The high temperature will be around 82 degrees. For weather anytime, download the AccuWeather app. For Metro News, I'm meteorologist Jason Catarina.

It's time to enjoy another classic cut on 98.9 WDNE. 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

It's Mo and Joe. Mo and Joe, a little good old boys with a classic country cut, all thanks to the Outhouse. And remember, when it comes to septic tank pumping, call today, 636-7079, serving Randolph, Pocahontas, and surrounding counties. Right now, John Morgan, as we roll towards the top of the 7 o'clock hour, it's Kid Myself. It's 98.9 WDNE, and we are your new home for Mountaineer Sports.

0: 98.9 FM. John Morgan helping us wrap it up here on the afternoon drive. My name is John Ellison. Once again, beyond blessed to spend another Monday afternoon with you. Alan Coberly is going to be off this week. He's got some personal stuff that he's got to do, but sending his love, and he'll be back next Monday to make all that happen and put the ribbon on your day right here on 98.9 WDNE. Once again, a great weekend, and thanks to one and all for getting out and just making it over the top. I've seen so many of our listeners, and thank you for your tremendous support of Live and Local Radio. It's incredible to be a part of a team like this, to do what we do, to be able to operate in the community on such an intimate level. And man, it doesn't get any better than that. So I can't believe sometimes I get to do it. I have to pinch myself to see if it's real sometimes. But thank you for this incredible opportunity. We're now your new home for Mountaineer Sports, so things really exciting with the Elkins Cluster. And we are very, very tickled to death to be a part of that. So anyway, we're looking forward to getting that started, and I know you guys are too. So once again, we're going to be hiring a couple of people. Now, if you would like to work in an incredible job, an incredible, fast-paced job with some amazingly talented people, bring me your resume, and we'll have a talk with you. So we're going to have to hire one person at least, maybe two. And if you're looking for an incredible job in radio, well, come see me. So see myself or Mel Landis, and we'll get things started and give you a little talk, sit down, see what's happening. So, all right, guys, I got to bounce. We'll do it all again tomorrow night. Remember, whatever you do, love somebody, stay happy, and keep cranking the country with us on 98.9 WDNA.
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8: Here's the Metro News AccuWeather forecast. Tonight, expect overcast skies with late fog and humid conditions. The low will be around 65 degrees. Tomorrow will bring humid weather with variable clouds leading to an afternoon thunderstorm. Temperatures will reach a high of 80 degrees. Tomorrow night will be mostly clear with late fog and humidity and a low near 67. On Wednesday, anticipate partly sunny and humid conditions with a chance of a thunderstorm in some areas during the afternoon. The high temperature will be around 82 degrees. For weather anytime, download the AccuWeather app. For Metro News, I'm meteorologist Jason Catarina.

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